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solo music and Ice Cube as well. This is Kistory and Jake Lynott, the Old School and Anthems. Monday morning, the 1st of June. That means summer is officially here. We are in it. I mean, it felt like we've been in it for the last couple of weeks, but we're now properly, officially in it. On the way, got Sean Paul for you. Now, they just slow it down because it is Monday morning. TLC, this is great.

0: paid out £750,000 to our most recent winner, Pete. And he and his partner, Sean, were on their way to the vet when Gemma called. And they basically said it's going to change their lives. Pete also says,
1: This is going to change our lives. Like, in all honesty, I'm lost for words, and I cannot fathom. I'm going to need grounding. I'm going to need Sean to just ground me for a day.
0: Sounds like Pete isn't really trusting himself with all that money. Pete, put a little bit aside for the important things and then go crazy, mate. Go on, it's your money. You've earned it. You've won it. It's £750,000. But you could be like Pete. We have got another £750,000 to give away on Friday on the next round of Make Me a Winner. So if you're not in the draw already, get on it. Text the word cash to 64100. 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It is over 18s only. 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

0: 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I'm Jake, and I will continue the old school and anthems for you this morning with Eminem and Nelly Furtado soon.
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1: What up, man?
0: And now, the raspiest man in music. I mean, I'm giving him a little bit of a run for his money today. 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Me and Ja Rule.
1: It's all good.
0: Competing to be raspier than each other with Ashanti. This is

0: 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We got you. Coming up soon, I've got Neo. It's History. History.
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Saturday the 25th of July. We're going to have a huge day of raving. Loads of amazing acts. We've already announced Luck and Neat, Joel Corey, Miss Dynamite, and so many more.

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1: 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I've just been waiting for your call. I'm sat here with Sian, my partner. We've been doing this competition for almost 2 years, and you've just changed our lives.
0: 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I'm so happy he's won it. But this week, it could be you. 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

the MC and Jason Evans, It's Like That on Kiss 3. Fragment with Coco, Tocca's Miracle, Old School and Anthems for your Monday morning. I'm Jake, line them up. In about half an hour, Michael will be here with Kiss 3 Breakfast. Now, though, it's Beyonce.

Prohan. 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
19: This is History.
20: Two more people have died in open water-related incidents after the recent spell of hot weather. A teenage girl drowned in a river in North Yorkshire, while a woman also died in the sea near Blackpool after going in to try and rescue her dog. An 11-year-old boy is also missing in a river in South Yorkshire. It is going to be getting a lot cooler this week. We could see thunderstorms and heavy rain in some areas over the next few days. In other news, 16 people were arrested during Arsenal's Premier League victory parade in North London. Hundreds of thousands turned the streets red. An investigation is underway after a man was stabbed. 75 people were also rescued by the fire brigade after fans climbed trees, rooftops and lampposts during the celebrations. There's a warning of a growing crisis for young people who don't feel connected to their local community. The Roundhouse reckons a lack of things like youth clubs, community centres and financial barriers means opportunities to meet and collaborate in person have declined. And KSI has announced he's leaving YouTube collective Sidemen. He says he's gone back and forth on the decision for a very long time, saying the group, who he's been with since 2013, are his second family. Keep up to date with everything KISS. Just find us on socials. I'm Aileen O'Sullivan.

0: a Jodie or a Rebecca. Do you feel all cute when that song comes on? You're like, he's thinking about me. Yeah. Is it cute though? Is it cute? I don't know if it is cute. Kistery Breakfast, good morning. Sean Paul, get busy. How was your weekend? Did you sleep okay? Is everyone well rested? Ready for another week?
1: No.
0: I mean, I'm normally like that at this time on a Monday anyway. I need like an hour to get into it, to warm up. Do you know what I mean? But add on top of that, the football that happened over the weekend that I don't really want to talk about, but I spoke about it so much in the build-up to it that I sort of have to. Commiserations to Arsenal, missing out on the Champions League, on penalties to Paris Saint-Germain at the weekend. And if you're an Arsenal fan, you know what it's like. You've had to put up for the last 48 hours with Chelsea and Tottenham fans go as if they didn't finish 10th and 17th respectively. Get back in your hole, man. I've got time for you this early. Give me to late, at least.

0: want, which is a good place to be in a relationship. If you think your partner doesn't know what you want, maybe tell them rather than expect them to guess. Or write a little song like they did. Right, David Guetta coming up, T-Pain and Basement Jack's Romeo next.
1: 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History Breakfast with Channel 4.
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18: Tuner is the movie everyone will be talking about.
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18: Tuner, in cinemas now.

don't know what Discord is, it's basically like a Zoom call sort of thing. So, you know when you see gamers all chatting to each other in their headsets, they're probably using Discord if they're across sort of like different platforms. So that's how they all talk to each other in the same game, right? And Discord are now adding a feature which allows you to create spatial audio so that it makes it feel like your friends are in the room. You can set them to be

0: smashing out the old school anthems 24/7. Kistery from Kiss. Good morning. Kistery breakfast, moose tea, hot and juicy, horny. What's the perfect temperature to feel like that? Because it wasn't last week, was it? Not even friendly hugs were happening last week. This week might be a little bit better. If you're into that, just say, Usher play next.
1: 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Kistery breakfast with Channel 4.
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0: Friday. I believe there are still some going at allows.com if you want to. Mystique returning for one night only. It better be a good night. You put a lot of pressure on yourself when it's just for one night only. Do you know what
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0: The 1st of June, by the way. I haven't pointed that out. It is the 1st of June. Happy New Year! Big punch! All of that. But it's no less mega, just because it's not alliterative. It's not Mega May. It's Gymungus June. That's not even a word. But we are giving away 750 grand again, £750,000 this Friday in your bank account. 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Or 03434 212 413. You can call that number. It's charged at the standard rate. 03434 212 413. You've got to be over the age of 18, whatever you're entering. 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Answer that call and the money is yours. £750,000. A crazy amount of money again this week. Can be yours. 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
10: 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Like Chef Dad, who won't let the rain stop him from bossing the barbecue. 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
13: Well, a 13-year-old girl has become the 17th person to die in UK waters in just over a week. It follows the record-breaking heatwave we've been having. Searches are also continuing for an 11-year-old boy this morning after he went missing in the River Don in South Yorkshire on Saturday. It is set to get a bit cooler this week with thunderstorms and heavy rain expected for many. Hundreds of thousands of Arsenal fans turned out to the streets of North London on Sunday, celebrating their first Premier League title in 22 years.
14: We're back to stay after FA Cup. I've just been waiting, now we finally have it.
13: 16 people were arrested during the victory parade, with the fire brigade also rescuing 75 people after fans climbed trees, rooftops and lampposts during the celebrations. A lack of youth clubs and financial barriers are getting the blame for what a charity is telling us is a growing crisis for young people who don't feel connected to their local community. The Roundhouse says that opportunities like meeting up and collaborating in person are now few and far between. And Dua Lipa is apparently planning a 3-day wedding on the Italian island of Sicily. The singer and actor Callum Turner officially tied the knot in a small ceremony in central London yesterday. Keep up to date with everything Kiss. Just find us on socials. I'm Aileen O'Sullivan.
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0: Just before seven, good morning, History from Kiss. Old school and anthems on my

0: Trinate and Free Kistery on a Monday morning. Good morning, Kistery Breakfast. I'm Michael sorting out the bangers. Seeing as I only realised about 20 minutes ago, do you want to celebrate this, the first of the month today?
1: It's the first of the month, so get up, get up, get up.
0: Yep. Right, but what this means on a Monday in June is this more difficult. We get spoiled with like bank holidays throughout May, don't we? And then June hits, first Monday, you're like, I've actually got to do something. I don't like this. 0333 21 55 55. What's your energy this morning? Probably matching that a little bit, I reckon.

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Latham, or what? History guy and Ian Snap Rhythm is a dancer. Good morning. I think it's probably this bit of music we have to play for this. Hey. Who watched Soccer 8 last night? Come on! You know Tyler West from Kiss Breakfast and his fiancée Molly? They were there, but I don't think they were playing. They were on the side of the pitch taking phone calls. And when I saw them on telly, I was like, hey, shall I call up, make a donation, speak to Tyler and be like... But I was like, I've actually got his phone number. I could just call him or WhatsApp him now. So I didn't do that. I did make a donation, though. If you missed the highlights, final score, 3-2 to England. Jermaine Defoe scoring twice. I love the thing about Soccer 8 where they do something like, right, let's go down for pitch side analysis from Judy Love. It's just, you would never get that kind of analysis anywhere else. Kind of better than Gary Neville, a little bit, to be honest. Big up Judy Love. Damson Idris doing the FIFA celebration as well when he scored. You know the one where you just sort of brick and fall over? That was incredible. And well done to everyone involved as well, because 16,462,353 pounds raised and counting for

History, 7:31. Monday morning, History Breakfast. Did you get them tickets on Friday? We were talking about it for a while. Mystique are back. Here we go, here we go, here we go again. Like that. They're hitting up the OVO Arena, Wembley, for one night only. A one-night stand on Saturday, 12th of September this year, celebrating 25 years of their iconic debut album, Licking on Both Sides. The reunion that I have been waiting for, you probably as well. The hits, the energy, the memories, all of them live on stage. Tickets are out now. They went on sale on Friday. Don't sleep on it, all right? Allowed.com before they're gone. Mystique.

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It is a choice, though. Try choosing that. I'm talking to myself, giving myself that reminder. On a Monday, especially, right? Kistry Breakfast, good morning. It's 7:42 right now. Big up to Tony, who's on WhatsApp. No energy at all this morning. Was at a little party in North London. Didn't get home till 11 p.m. Up again at 5:30 for work. Thumbs up emoji. But I think it's one of those sarcastic, sort of passive-aggressive thumbs up emojis. You know the type. I know you've sent one as well. Big up, Tony. Hang in there today, man. Rosie was at that yesterday as well, and I haven't heard from her this morning. You probably haven't heard from her either. Is she here? No?

0: Wilkinson, Becky Hill, Afterglow on Kiss 3. Right, there's a tinge of emotion with that song, isn't there? And it kind of sets us up nicely for this mention of Make Me a Winner, honestly. Kiss 3. I don't know if you heard our winner on Friday, Pete and his girlfriend, Sean. Pete, what are you doing?
1: We're going to clear the mortgage on Sean's parents' bungalow. Uh-huh. And then we're going to find our dream home, Sean. We're going to find our dream home, love.
0: The way he says that to her, that gets me kind of emotional, especially after you realise what they've been through in the last year.
2: I'm off work at the minute. I've gone into breast cancer treatment, so I've done surgery and chemo, and I'm now just needing radiation, and now it'll be done. It's going to change our lives completely.
0: I do not have enough words in my vocabulary to send enough love and congratulations to our very worthy winners on Friday, Pete and Sean. Lives being changed. And we're doing it again. £750,000. Exactly that amount of money going again on Make Me a Winner this Friday. If you're not in the draw, you know the details. Come on. I'll say them anyway because I'm legally obliged to. The word cash in a text message. 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Or you can call this number charged at the standard rate 03434.

0: 01422413. You've got to be over the age of 18, whatever you're entering. 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
12: Well, two more people have died in open water-related incidents following the recent hot spell of weather. A teenage girl has drowned in a river in North Yorkshire, while a woman also died in the sea near Blackpool after going in to try and rescue her dog. An 11-year-old boy is also missing in a river in South Yorkshire. It's going to be a lot cooler this week. We could see thunderstorms and heavy rain in some places over the next couple of days. Next, an Arsenal fans lined the streets of North London yesterday celebrating their Premier League victory with an open-top bus tour.
13: Very excited. Yeah, waiting for it for a very long time.
14: Champions! Champions!
15: It's amazing. You can tell what this means to this club and all these fans.
12: Emergency services have told us about 75 people were rescued from a height during the celebrations, though, after climbing onto things like rooftops, up lampposts and trees. 16 people were also arrested and investigations underway into a stabbing nearby. We're hearing about what's called a growing crisis for young people this morning who don't feel connected to their local community. The Roundhouse reckons a lack of things like youth clubs, community centres and financial barriers means that opportunities to meet up and collaborate in person aren't happening as often. And KSI says he's leaving YouTube collective Sidemen. He says he's gone back and forth on the decision for a very long time, saying the group, who he's been with since 2013, are his second family. Keep up to date with everything KISS. Just find us on socials. I'm Aileen O'Sullivan.

0: Like huge mega hits like that. Beyonce, Sean Paul, Baby Boy. You remember the one he did with Sia? Cheap Thrills. I've got to play you a clip of that right now so you remember. There you go.
1: You know what that sounds like.
0: If you're listening to Kiss back in the day when this was a big song, you'll know that we hammered this, right? So this song recently went diamonds, and it's kind of put Shaggy's nose out. So because this song went diamonds, everyone was saying, oh, Sean Paul's gone diamonds. Well done, Sean Paul. And Shaggy came out and said, the other day, them try spin a narrative, say, oh, Sean has now gone diamond. It's the first diamond-selling dancehall artist. First of all, it's not Sean's song when that's the first reaction. You know it's not going to be a good one. Second of all, I'm not cutting anything because Sean is the last person I'm going to cut because that guy works. But it's a single. He is not a diamond-selling artist like me. So Shaggy's had his nose put out because Sean Paul's song was a banger.

0: Maya and Case of the X on Kistery. Disney Plus has you covered this spring. 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Disney Plus has got all that good stuff. Deep Dish and Pied Piper coming up.
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based Kistery. Good morning, Kistery Breakfast. Now, they had that big parade in North London yesterday. Depends who you ask as to how many people were there. If you ask Arsenal supporters, it was like, yeah, there was 1.5 million people there. If you ask Liverpool fans, they're like, yeah, it was like 400,000. Because there's weird competitiveness going on even with that. But the World Cup starts in 10 days, so we'll be able to put all that rivalry and everything behind us, right? We'll all be friends. I dare it. We can try anyway.

0: This was the song, Fuji's Killing Me Softly. Don't do the maths, don't work it out. Don't be a rat like that, come on. The class off, 1 year of Kiss's history coming up from 9. Artful Dodger play next.
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Kiss story from Kiss. Right, from 9. Every weekday, 1 year of Kiss's history. Back to the year where the Marvel Cinematic Universe started. Do you know which year that is? It's coming up. I'll tell you before we get there, don't worry. End ups, I need you. Kiss story.

0: Helden. I don't actually think I've heard a remix by Armin van Helden that isn't mega. Tori Amos, Professional Widow. It's got to be big. Kistory, good morning. So what's the first thing we say you always spend your money on? What'd you spend it on?
1: We're currently sat in Curry's car park. And she said, what time should we set off? I said, well, we'll leave at about 10 past, quarter past, to head home to cook some tea. I think we'll get a takeaway.
0: Hey, there it is! The takeaway purchase, come on. It's always the first thing, isn't it? But that was Pete and his girlfriend, Sian. You could hear giggling in the background as well. They won an amazing £750,000. Life-changing for both of them and Sian's parents as well, because their mortgage is also getting paid off. Another life-changer this Friday. £750,000 again could be in your bank account on Friday on Make Me a Winner. 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If you want to get in the draw, the word cash to 64100 in a text. C-A-S-H 64100. 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All the rules for this network competition are there as well. Or you can call this number charged at the standard rate. 03434 212 413. You've got to be over the age of 18 whatever you're entering. Do it by 5 p.m. on Friday. That's when lines shut, and then someone will win all of that money. We're going to make a phone call shortly after lines shut to someone in the draw. Just answer that phone call and everything about your life changes from that moment onwards, starting with a takeaway. The word cash to 64100. Make me a win.

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3: Well, a 13-year-old girl's become the 17th person to die in UK waters in just over a week. It's after the record-breaking heatwave we've been having. Searches are also continuing for an 11-year-old boy this morning after he went missing in a river in South Yorkshire on Saturday. It is set to get a bit cooler this week. Thunderstorms and heavy rain are expected for many of us. The skies of North London turned red on Sunday with Arsenal celebrating their first Premier League title in 22 years from an open-top bus.
4: Arsenal! Arsenal!
5: Proud of the boys. Yeah. We're proud.
6: Yeah, we're back, and we're back to stay.
7: After the FA Cup, I've just been waiting. Now we finally have it.
3: 16 people were arrested during the celebrations, though, and 75 people had to be rescued by the fire brigade after climbing things like trees and lampposts. A lack of youth clubs and financial barriers are getting the blame for what a charity is telling us this morning is a growing crisis for young people who don't feel connected to their local communities. The Roundhouse says that opportunities to meet up and collaborate in person are few and far between. And Dua Lipa is apparently planning a 3-day wedding on the Italian island of Sicily. The singer and her actor husband, Callum Turner, officially tied the knot in a small ceremony in central London yesterday. Keep up to date with everything Kiss. Just find us on socials. I'm Aileen O'Sullivan.
8: Good morning. Just before 9, you're on History from Kiss. It's the class of 1 year of Kiss's history. Back to 2008 this morning. Chris Brown, Forever.
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9: 1, 2, 3, 4.

good to know that it's exactly that long since those lyrics have been in my head, every single one of them that I can't ever forget. Oh my God. These ones as well, to be fair. You remember this being everywhere in 2008. Katy Perry, who has spoken openly about not being exclusively straight, but she doesn't want to put a label on it, released I Kissed a Girl and Hot and Cold in 2008. A breakthrough for her, sparking massive cultural conversations and topping the charts in over 20 countries as well. It's the class of 08, Sam Sparrow, Black and Gold.

0: The class of 2008, Rihanna Disturbia. That year, she was a huge winner at the American Music Awards, winning both the favourite soul slash R&B female artist and the favourite pop slash rock female artist awards. Maybe some of those awards deserve their own awards. Pop and rock together, what are you doing? Utah Saints coming up.
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0: 2008. In that year, Taylor Swift gave a pretty infamous interview with Ellen DeGeneres talking about her recent breakup.
1: That guy's not in my life anymore, unfortunately. I know.
2: That's not... I'm sorry to hear that.
1: That's ouch.
2: That's an ouch?
1: Yeah.
2: Wow. Now, I know the ouch things with you because
0: I've heard your albums.
2: You've told me you drive by their houses a lot. You told me you do that to ex-boyfriends. Is that going to happen?
1: He's got a lot of security guards.
2: Mm-hmm.
1: They're big.
2: Mm-hmm.
1: So probably not.
0: So the person in question there that she was talking about was Joe Jonas. And if this doesn't stink of 2008, I don't know what does. After being accused of cheating, Joe took to his MySpace page to deny he'd ever cheated on Taylor. Yes,

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1: On to an anthem.
2: The class of.
1: On history.
3: Here's my key. Philosophy. A freak like me just needs infinity.

0: Project, Infinity, and Ironic Stay With Me before that as well. Some bangers today, come on, including this one. 2008 was an Olympic year. Usain Bolt and Michael Phelps dominating the Beijing Olympics. Usain Bolt, the Jamaican sprinter, became a global icon. He already kind of was by 2008, to be honest, but was breezing to gold and setting blistering world records in both the 100 metres of 9.69 seconds and the 200 metres of 19.30 seconds. Guys, fast, don't know if you know. Neo's playing next, 2008.
1: Break it down. The class of
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0: I say every week that make me a winner, it's life-changing, but hear it from a winner rather than me.
23: 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We've been doing this competition for almost 2 years and you've just changed our lives.
0: 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Pete won £750,000. 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Do it by 5 p.m. on Friday. 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A guaranteed winner of 750 grand. 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Well, I'm not allowed to win it. 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

secret little guilty pleasure that I just said on national radio. Yeah, nice. It's so secretive. The class of 2008 on Kiss Re, a Bond year. I mean, it wasn't Daniel Craig's best Bond film, but the theme tunes are always iconic, aren't they? We're a little bit grungy as well. I think we've got Jack Black to thank for that. With Alicia Keys, Another Way to Die, the Bond theme from Quantum of Solace in 2008. This is Gym Class Heroes, Kiss Re.

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23: Well, a teenage girl's become the 17th person to have died in UK waters in just over a week. The 13-year-old got into trouble in a river in North Yorkshire on Sunday. Searches are continuing in South Yorkshire too for an 11-year-old boy who's gone missing in a river there. The RNLI are reminding people how dangerous it is heading into open water or somewhere there's no lifeguards. 16 arrests were made and police are investigating a stabbing during Arsenal's Premier League title win open-top bus parade. Hundreds of thousands of fans were celebrating in the streets in North London. We're hearing today millions of vapes are still ending up in the bin a year after the ban on single-use ones came in. Campaigners are accusing retailers, too, of getting around the law with cheap vapes that cost and work the same way banned disposables do. And KSI is going to be leaving what he calls his second family. He's announced that after going back and forth for ages, he has decided to leave YouTube collective Sidemen. He's been part of it for 13 years. Keep up to date with everything KISS. Just find us on socials. I'm Aileen O'Sullivan.

officially here. It's Hattie with you. Come and give me a shout. What's going on for your Monday morning? Did you have a good weekend? Was it one of those that was a bit like, nah? Or maybe you absolutely smashed all the chores around the house and chilling out? 0333 21 55 55. Come and let me know what's going on. And

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0: check it out. And I mean, a holiday. Yes, please. That'd be gorgeous, wouldn't it? Mary J. Blige on the way, and we'll get stuck into some Sean Paul next. Yeah.
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21: Rap with me on this one.
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24: History, yeah.

Sorting you out with Swedish House Mafia on Kistry. It's Hattie with you. So when was the last time you took a holiday, or maybe you were just daydreaming, thinking, oh, I wish I could afford it? Well, apparently we need time off every 2 months. Like, this is essential, like a non-negotiable, in order to just make sure that you stay, like, mentally sane. I think we can all agree with that, can't we? So if you've had a bit of a run-in with your boss lately and you feel like you're working too hard, just say Hattie from Kistry said you need some time off. And I tell you what, if you fancy winning £750,000 this Friday, that would give you the trip of a lifetime, wouldn't it? Well, all the details coming your way after this from Chocolate Puma. We're not messing around for you Monday morning. Come and say hello on WhatsApp 0333 21 55 55.

0: make me a winner.
1: We're currently sat in Curry's car park, and she said, what time should we set off? I said, well, we'll leave at about 10 past, quarter past, to head home to cook some tea. I think we'll get a takeaway.
0: Yeah, you'd probably celebrate with a takeaway on Friday if you got that life-changing phone call worth £750,000. So what are you waiting for? 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That's where you're able to find the rules for this network competition. You can call 03 434 212 413. Calls are charged at the standard rate. You must be over 18. Lines will close 5 p.m. this Friday, and then someone, hopefully you, will be winning all of it. So just pick up your phone. £750,000, all yours in your account straight away for your chance to bag the cash on Friday. 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

Who said, Hattie, the tunes are getting me through whilst recovering from the Manchester half marathon yesterday. Stiff legs this morning. Yeah, have you got to the point you can't walk up or down the stairs and then you sit on the loo and you're like, somebody help. It's not fun, is it? But well done for absolutely smashing it. I think a lot of people are in the same boat today. And Danny in Camden's been in touch on WhatsApp as well, saying heading back to Brighton after the Women's FA Cup final yesterday. Kistri up nice and loud. That's what we like to hear. Come and get involved on WhatsApp this morning. What's going on?

0: nowadays, everybody wanna talk like they got something to say, but nothing comes out when they move their lips. Just a bunch of gibberish. But I'm back like they forgot about Dre.
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0: 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So what are you up to? 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Miss Dynamite's going to be there. Joel Corry, Todd Terry, Kevin Little, Damage, and so much more. Four huge stages. Kistry bingo, ball pits, bouncy castles. 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You can grab your tickets right now at playkistry.com. We will see you there. Right, the old school and anthems continue with an absolute whopper from Basement Jacks.
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0: All right, if you fancy winning £750,000 on Friday, I got all the details on the way for you for this week's Make Me a Winner. But how about some shapeshifters landing after this from Jay Sean and Lil Wayne?
1: Play History

right, if you weren't already up and at them and you needed the Monday morning boost, well, hopefully Basement Jacks has sorted you out. Is Kiss Tree Hattie with you. Now, if you don't have a trip planned for this summer and you need a bit of inspiration, something a little bit different perhaps, rather than just like a shepherd's hut in the countryside somewhere, well, how about this? Right, Pablo Escobar's private jet is now on Airbnb and you can go and stay there. I mean, the whole thing looks as lavish as you would expect. It's a Boeing 727 in Bristol and it's still got like the walnut panelling, gold details, a king-size bed, three toilets. I mean, can you imagine the stuff that went on there? You and your mates could be having a party. Doing things that, yeah, you could never imagine. Right now, it's 2 p.m.

0: City and Kelly Lee. And as Monday is here, it means it's the nation's reset button. 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

So when was the last time you messed up at work? Well, someone definitely got the sack for this. I'm not sure how it went so wrong. Right, on an Icelandic TV channel, an episode of The Teletubbies had accompanying subtitles from The Sopranos, which is, yes, a certificate 18, let's not forget, Poe and Tinky Winky having a conversation about explicit things.

0: It's up for grabs on Friday. And when we say it's life-changing, like, there really is no other way to describe it. It could be happening for you, but obviously you must get your number in the draw. On Friday, it was Pete who bagged the money.
1: 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Like, in all honesty, I'm lost for words, and I cannot fathom. I'm going to need grounding. I'm going to need Sian to just ground me for a day.
0: Well, their lives are changed forever. 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Text cash to 64100.

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1: Hey, it's Ellie Frohan. 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

With you. So you know us as Brits, we love nothing more, do we, than forming an orderly queue. I mean, what is it about us that more than any other nation in the world, we just love it, don't we? But apparently this latest phenomenon, snaking, is angering bartenders up and down the UK. Like, if you went to the pub over the weekend, how did you queue? Were you that person who just formed a line? Or do you do what we used to do and should do, just find a space at the bar rather than make it... What? Do not be that person that snakes, that's all I'm saying. Push to the front, get yourself a pint, or whilst you're there, a packet of crisps and some salted peanuts. That'll do nicely.

0: on Kiss 3. 0333 21 55 55. How's Monday morning been? Okay, well, it's done and dusted. The, like, literally the pits of the week. We can say goodbye to it. It's done. Well done for getting through. And I've got you back all the way until 1 p.m. Absolute bangers incoming in the form of some Ciara and Justin Timberlake. And I'll tell you how you could be bagging yourself £750,000 on Friday.
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0: Fire me a voice note. Always love to hear your voice. 0333 21 55 55. What's going on for you? And yes, the heat wave might have been and gone, but we can get steamy still with tunes like this.
1: Blake History. Oh!

who's dropped me a WhatsApp, 0333 21 55 55. He said, Hattie, as someone who works in hospitality, I'm very much enjoying the first day of my weekend today. History on full volume. That's what we like to hear. And Alex in Sunderland as well. He said, I got some annual leave to use up, so I'm taking every Monday off for the next few weeks. Cannot recommend it enough. Yeah, after last week, with it being a bank holiday, you just get yourself like a four-day week. That is gorgeous. Nick in Clapham said, me and my other half, Becky, are recovering from this weekend's activities. Becky did a 10K and I went on a stag do. Equally feeling it this morning. Yes, for very different reasons, I'm sure. Jason Derulo incoming after this. Let's keep the energy high for you Monday.

0: This June, we're turning up the heat with £750,000.
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0: Friday, fans were expecting Beyonce to drop a new album. Did it happen? No. She let us down. I mean, what is the lesson here? Never rely on an A-list celebrity to do something that is completely out of your control. It's like, what were we meant to do? Now we're just sat around waiting. Come on, girl. What are you doing? I said on Friday as well, like, she hasn't deleted all of her posts on social media. That's what artists normally do. They wipe their entire socials accounts. Preempting the announcement. She hasn't done that. So until she does that, we're just going to have to sit tight and wait for it. Listen, if you want to get your number in the draw for Friday's Make Me a Winner, £750,000. I've got all the details on the way for you in a bit. Yeah.
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Hayley Williams on Kistry. So Love Island is back on the telly tonight. You're going to be watching it. 9 o'clock on ITV2. We have already been given an idea of who is going into the villa. A quantity surveyor from Liverpool, Robin. Sean, a primary school teacher. Sam, an electrician from Dudley. And we just know, right, this is going to happen. When the lads get asked who they'd like to couple up with, they're all just going to give that knowing look at Maya Jama, the host, and think, well, you, really? And if you are committing to it, wish goodbye to your summer, because it is on every day for the next 2 months. I mean, it is a huge commitment, isn't it, really? Nightcrawler's landed on...

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16: You know the rules when it comes to pinch punch first of the month, okay? You can only do it up to midday, 12 o'clock. I'm pretty sure that is a nationwide rule. Body rockers, right here on History.

Kelly with you on Kiss 3. We are finally in the month of June. How does it feel? Yeah, you're right. It kind of feels exactly the same as last month. Well, we're here hanging out together. Loads of banging tunes. I really hope you have set your week off right. If not, this will cheer you up.

a 4-star holiday to Santorini on Kistri, and I don't want to toot my own horn, but I have been, and it is stunning. It's all thanks to Disney Plus. They've got you covered. A lifetime of great stories to get stuck into and enjoy. Like Paradise, for example, it's a murder mystery set after the end of the world. Or Raising Chelsea. This is fun. Jamie Lang and Sophie Habu navigating the chaos of becoming parents. Your chance to win that holiday to Greece and to find out more about the incredible shows on Disney Plus, you can head to playkiss.com and tap the win tab right now. Eric Prydz is up next, right here on Kistri.

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Did you hear me play you Pitbull right here on Kistry? That is the moment. That is the code. That is when I'm going to get you into the draw to win £750,000. Oh, somebody won it on Friday last week. And guess what they're doing right now? Just living their best life. That could be you this week. Here's some

0: the code word today, all right? This is the moment I'm going to get you into this draw to win £750,000. That could be in your bank account by the end of this week. History. You thought we were going to stop giving away big money. You thought May was the only month that was going to be mega. Think again, it just doesn't rhyme in the month of June, but we're doing it again. £750,000 could be going into your bank account by the end of this week, but you have to send that text, okay? If you avoided it last week thinking, oh, Ellie, I'm never going to win, well, why don't you give yourself a chance to maybe test the waters this week? You could actually get that phone call at the end of this week on Friday when those lines close at 5 p.m. and life could be very different. So send the text. Text cash to 64100. Try it out. It'll cost you £250 plus your standard network rate. You can enter makemeawinner.co.uk. You'll also find the rules for this network competition there too. You can call us on 03434 212413. Calls are charged at the standard rate. You've got to be over 18 and don't forget, lines close on Friday at 5 p.m. If we call you, you answer the phone, you win £750,000 paid straight into your bank account after the call. It's a guaranteed winner, all right? One person is going to win that money. £750,000. It could be you. Send the text. Cash to 64100.
1: 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Scene one. Tyler and Chloe in the Kiss Breakfast Studio. Dramatic music. 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

Massive shouts to you, Sean. 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

0: every single time. I don't know how this tune does it, but it mentally takes me to Ibiza. Stick around. I've got loads more big tunes for your Monday afternoon right here on Kiss Street. We are gliding through. 50 Cent is up next.
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out to you, Ashley. 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Listen, you lot have got this, all right? 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

this time last week, we were living our best lives, right? 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Why can't every week be like that? I know you're thinking the same thing. 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

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And if you have no plans for a holiday just yet, you think, Ellie, come on. My bank account's literally suffocating. Well, I'm going to tell you how you can win £750,000 right here on Kistry in about five.

0: feeling yourself this year, can you imagine what £750,000 could do for you? It could literally change your life. It could change your mindset. So much could be possible. I say you just send the text and see what happens. History. You're taking a chance on you with one text message. Come on, surely you're willing to do that. £750,000 could be yours. Imagine seeing that in your bank account. I can't even imagine it, honestly, but it is real because we are changing lives right here on Kistry. 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You'll also find the rules for this network competition there too. If you want to call us, it's 03434-212413. Calls are charged at the standard rate. You've got to be over 18. And don't forget, lines close at 5 p.m. this Friday. If we ring you, you answer the phone, you've instantly won the money. £750,000 paid straight into your bank account after the call. It's a guaranteed winner, okay? Somebody is taking home every single penny of that cash, and that somebody could be you, my friend. Send the text, cash, to 64100. Bob Sinclair plays next.
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0: quick one and be honest. 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
0: 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An expert has said that when we're hoovering, we should actually

0: 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What?
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History on Blackheath with subways happening in London, Saturday the 25th of July. 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Right, lineup is stacked too as well. Everyone from Alistair Limerick, Miss Dynamite, Joel Corry. 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

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Well, and Tony, I did tell you that. 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

it's so funny that one of you messaged saying that all you can think about is me telling you not to complain about the sunshine, and now look at us. I kid you not, last week I was walking around and literally putting my finger on anyone's lips that even uttered a bad word about the heat and the sunshine, and now look at us. Well, if you want to be away permanently, stick around. I'm going to get you into the draw to win £750,000. You can take all of us on holiday.

0: are kick-starting June off in a big way. History. Mega June doesn't rhyme the same way, but it's pretty much the same concept. We are not taking our foot off the gas when it comes to changing lives. £750,000 could absolutely change yours, and we are giving it away this Friday. I really want you to win this. I know it's been hard enough trying to get back into a brand new week on a Monday. Yuck. Do this for yourself. 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Text cash to 64100. 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You can also enter makemeawinner.co.uk. 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If you want to call us, it's 03434 212413. 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You've got to be over 18. And don't forget, lines close at 5 p.m. If we call you and you answer the phone, you instantly win £750,000 paid straight into your bank account after the call. It's a guaranteed win. So get in the draw. £750,000 could be yours on Friday. Send the text cash to 64100 right now. DJ Sammy's on the way.
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0: Jonty Street, you're up next on Kish 3. I mean, I am always learning something new on their show.
1: Jonty's just written on the show sheet, guess the average number of farts an adult does per day. Jonty, you are such a child. 24.
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0: 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Sorry, maybe boys fart more, but I don't ever fart. Like, I literally never fart. Even if I poop, it's like covered in glitter.

0: 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How did I just overshare about my poop a minute ago? Right here on Kiss Tree. Yeah. Guys, can you just stop encouraging me with this bad behaviour? They're up next, right here.
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1: Back once again. We're going to have a problem here.
2: Bam Bam and Street Boy.
3: This is history.
4: I know it's obvious, but I've never thought of it like this. We come to work just as everybody's going home from work. It's weird, isn't it?
5: It is weird.

0: day than me. My day just took a turn.
1: Oh, no.
0: Tube strikes tomorrow. Again, I thought they'd gone away. Tube strikes. It's just a nightmare.
1: Makes it a nightmare to get in, doesn't it?
0: Doesn't it? It is. I'm coming from home tomorrow, Jonty.
1: Okay.
0: Is this going ahead, this trike?
2: I don't know. Hopefully, that's where it will get sorted.
0: People,
2: tomorrow.
0: Man.
2: Let's see.
0: Like, they listen, right, here's what's happened. Let me capsule review this for you. So the Tube bosses have gone, right, guys, here's what we're going to do. You can carry on with your five-day week, or you don't have to, but if you'd like to, you can do a four-day week. You work in that extra hour or so, a little bit longer days, and then you have 3 days off.
1: Nice.
0: And so you can do four on, three off, but you don't have to. You can stick with the... Don't change anything, stay as you are, or you can take it... They do four on, three off. And so Aslef, one of the unions, goes, that sounds great! We're in! And the RMT union goes, I'm sorry, man. No. And now they're freaking out. And so now I'm not coming to work tomorrow.
1: So they don't want to work less days.
2: I'm sure they would say it's more complicated than that. Just to put that
0: yeah,
2: out
0: maybe.
2: There.
0: Yeah, maybe it is, right? All I know is this. There's one very easy way to make sure you're replaced by robots, and that's to be difficult, because a robot can drive a train. They've been driving trains for 30 years. We've got, what is it called? The DLR. We've got, there's a train line in London, drives itself. Why isn't every train driving itself? It's going to happen.
1: Solve the problem.
0: Uh-huh. Anyway.
2: Big breath.
1: Take a breath.
2: Yeah.
1: Take a breath.
0: I miss you guys. If I'm not in the room, it sounds different, and I miss you. Craig David, fill me in. Kistery.

0: it chill time?
1: A little bit. I think I feel a little bit better now. Did I come across as mental just then?
0: A touch angry, yeah.
2: Rich on the WhatsApp would think so, yeah.

0: Okay, I think I've let it go. I think I'm all right now.
1: Okay, that's good.
0: What are they saying on WhatsApp?
1: Rich is a train driver, so he's not super happy about that.
0: Shut up, Rich. get behind the wheel there or the button, whatever you... It's a one for on and one for off, isn't it? It's not that hard. No steering. 4 days on, 3 days. See, now I'm starting again.
2: Hold up. Bam Bam and Street Boy on Kistery.
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1: Mando.
2: Mandalorian.
3: And this is Grogu. You ready? Strap in.
0: Take your family on an adventure that's out of this galaxy.
3: I want tickets.
0: Star Wars The Mandalorian and Grogu.
3: What are you waiting for?
0: In cinemas and IMAX now.

0: Sorry, one second. I'm seeing if I can get hold of Emma. She may or may not answer. She could be dog walking. She could be on a call. Works from home.
1: Could be with her side piece.
0: Well.
2: Well, you're here, so.
0: You know.
3: Never know. Your call has been forwarded.
0: Oh, that's a real shame.
1: Oh, Emma.
0: That's a shame. It relied on Emma picking the phone up. She didn't pick the phone up.
2: Oh, dear.
1: We'll have to try again in a minute.
0: Do you know what might have done? It might have been the, you know, sometimes that FaceTime audio doesn't work, does it?
1: Sometimes it takes ages to get through on FaceTime, yeah.
0: Yeah, like FaceTime can be ringing on your phone, but it's not on theirs. And
1: yes.
0: I don't understand why that is, but that happens, doesn't it?
1: Try and WhatsApp.
0: I'm trying to dig a regular number out. There it is. Okay. She will or won't pick up. She'll find out.
4: Oh, hello?
0: There you are. I called you on FaceTime.
4: Sorry.
0: Are you all right?
4: Yeah, I'm dog walking.
1: Sorry. You're just getting dressed.
0: Anyway, now that you're there, you're on the radio, say hello to everybody.
4: Okay. Hi, everyone.
0: So listen, I go to bed quite late. Emma goes to bed much before me. And what it means is sometimes I can be awake at like 3 a.m. And sometimes...
4: Oh, no, I know what you're going to say.
0: And sometimes Emma starts, like, in her sleep, she starts making noises like she's in a nightmare or something. Do you know what I mean?
1: Yeah.
0: And so I will always gently wake her up, just gently. Like, I don't know... rub a head or something or chill out and bring her out. Are you right there?
4: Yeah. Sorry, trying to control the dog.
0: Anyway, last night, she starts doing it. She starts like in a sleep. So I just put my hand on her head and go, oh, baby, it's okay. Everything's all right. Everything's all right. Do you want to take it from there, Emma?
4: No. I mean, there's so much went on.
0: Do you want to? Yeah.
4: So I'd had an affair with Steve Carell.
1: Cracking.
0: What?
4: My sister was there and I had the kids, so I was trying to get to school in my old car, which is broken down, which is flooded.
0: What are you doing having an affair with Steve Carell's a bit?
4: No, and I didn't enjoy it. And then you came in and I was trying to get you to help me get my sister's kids to school for some reason, but I felt so guilty that I'd slept with Steve Carell. And I knew I had to tell you, but I didn't want to tell you. And I was wondering if I could just get away with just not telling you just until we get these kids to school. It was so... hectic and frantic and traumatic and
0: weird.
4: Horrible.
0: Fully weird.
4: It was horrible. I had the worst night.
0: And Steve Carell's no good in bed, apparently.
4: No, awful. Sorry, Steve Carell.
0: Thanks, baby. Bye.

0: Okay. £750,000, is it?
1: Yes.
0: $750,000. That would change everything for you. Like, everything. Depends where you want to put it. Like, you maybe you're a 4 out of 10. Turkey. Now you're an 8. Look at that.
1: Now you're hot.
0: You're looking awesome. I mean, listen, let's face it, you don't have to do anything. You've got £750,000 in the bank, you're hot anyway. You are instantly hotter when you've got that kind of liquid cash.
1: You can use that as your chat-up line. Just show me your bank account.
0: All right, good luck with this thing. You know the deal. On Friday, we're going to make a call at 5. We close the lines and then dial if you answer. That's it. That money in your account. No sharing. No tax on that thing.
1: None of that rubbish.
0: We don't do any rollovers either.
1: No,
0: it's
1: we don't.
0: Guaranteed giveaway on Friday. 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Life-changing. 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

0: Emma last night, 3 o'clock in the morning, starts stressing in her sleep, like she's in a nightmare. So I wake her up gently, wake her up. This happens once a month, probably. So I mean, it's just a freaky dream. This one, and it's usually really bad. Like, you know, she's running for her life. And this one was different. This one, she slept with Steve Carell. It wasn't very good. And now she was worried about telling me.
1: So let's get this straight. She was dreaming about Steve Carell in the orifice.
0: Is she what?
1: In the orifice.
2: It's like an office joke thing.
1: Office, orifice.
2: The office.
0: Oh, because he's in the office.
2: Yeah.
0: I was going to say, no, we're in the bedroom.
1: Steve Carell in the orifice.
0: In the orifice. Okay.
2: Oh, kind of works.
0: Just, it sort of works, but it's also...
1: I tried.
0: A bit inappropriate. You know. Anyway, right. So, where was I? What was I going to say? So, I get Emma on the radio just now, 10 minutes ago, something like that. Katie from Lanark heard that and said, you've just normalised all the weird stuff that everyone does. I don't. Emma does, by the way. Not me. Thank you so much for that. I actually laughed out loud. See, that's the way to handle it, by the way. I've seen plenty of occasions where a girl will have a dream that her guy has slept with someone else, wake up and demand an apology.
2: Get annoyed,
0: from
2: yeah.
0: the guy. Right. So if I could only just demonstrate it, that this is how you handle dreams, right? If someone tells you they've had a dream where there's some sex has happened that like shouldn't have happened, but that it's a dream. It's not real.
1: You can't apologise.
0: Okay,
1: for it,
0: so there's no real world apology. What you do is you do what I did and you laugh. That's what you do. Beautiful.

0: because we mentioned Steve Carell, we just looked up on YouTube the one, the scene of 40-year-old virgin where he's getting his chest waxed.
1: Man, that's so funny.
0: It's the best, isn't it? Oh, Jesus. Right, Paul Johnson, get it down on Kistery. Thanks for checking in.
2: Bam Bam and Street Boy.
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2: Hey, it's Ellie Frohan. Summer is in the air. And you could go anywhere. Tombola want to send you on an epic European city

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1: This is History.
2: We've heard this afternoon, six people were stabbed following Arsenal's Premier League trophy parade yesterday. Most of the victims weren't seriously hurt. Police say there were 24 arrests in total. We're hearing today that millions of vapes are still ending up in the bin a year after the ban on single-use vapes came in.
3: I don't throw the whole thing away anymore. Yeah. I can do the same thing with them now.
4: You know, you don't see as many sort of like lying in parks or like just at the side of the road or something like that.
2: Well, those people in Belfast reckon they see less around, but researchers have warned illegal vapes are still easily found at some corner shops and car boot sales. Now, are you counting down the days until the World Cup now the Premier League season's over? Well, England's footballers are on their way. They're heading out to Miami today with head coach Thomas Tuchel telling Sky Sports News that heat won't be an issue.
5: We had help from specialists all over the world to come up with solutions that help the players to adapt. And then, come on, the reality is first game is indoors and the AC is on.
2: And Charlie XCX is going to release her seventh studio album next month. She's put up a black and white photo that's thought to be the cover of the new album. Keep up to date with everything KISS. Just find us on socials. I'm Alex Richardson.
0: Back once again. Bam Bam and Street Boy.
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0: tonight. Alison Limerick will be there, but who else is there, Robert?
1: We've also got Miss Dynamite, Todd Terry, Damage, Garage Legends, Luck and Neat, Sweet Female Attitude, So Solid Crew, and Kevin Little in the house.
0: Four massive stages, Kistery Bingo, Ball Pits, Bouncy Castles, and of course, Nonstop Anthem, start to finish. 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

0: 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I didn't realise this. Kistery and Blackheath is Subway, right? 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
0: big
2: do
0: kid.
2: Waltzers, though. Huh? Make me feel...
0: What, the spinning... Yeah.
2: Not for me.
0: The best.
1: Especially if you're a bit pickled.
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0: saw a movie at the weekend I can recommend. I'm going to give it like a 7.8, I reckon.
1: That's quite big.
0: Strong. 7.6. Can I revise? Thank you.
1: That was quick.
0: Apex, Charlize Theron and Taron Egerton. Taron Egerton, outstanding actor. Charlize Theron, we know, amazing, right? You've got to bear in mind when you're watching that film, that lady is 50 years old. And I got to tell you, that's like dinner lady age, right?
1: Oh, she's doing good.
0: She is in some state, some condition. She is a fit individual.
1: Yeah, I've seen the movie.
0: Have you seen Apex?
1: Yeah, man.
0: What did you think?
1: About a 7.
0: You go 7?
1: Yeah.
0: I went 7.6.
1: Yeah, it's all right. It's
0: brilliant. Taron Egerton's excellent in it as well, isn't he?
1: Really worth
0: a
1: watch.
0: He is an outstanding actor. The pair of them, it's their movie. Basically, it's their movie. Have you seen it, John?
2: No, it's the rock climbing one, is it?
0: It's kind of. There's a little bit of that in it.
2: Okay.
0: It's like, do you want me to tell
2: you?
0: Well,
2: I know it's sort of made the Chemical Brothers song famous again.
0: Shall I tell you who done it?
2: Go on.
0: All right, so
2: I thought you meant who made the film. No, don't tell me you've done it.
0: Essentially, it's like a chase through the Australian outback. Somebody's trying to escape a crazed serial killer.
2: Right.
0: And it's really very good.
2: Oh, I'll watch it then.
0: Just said. Yeah. This is how-

0: £750,000 in the bank on Friday.
1: Yes, please.
0: That's happening for somebody, and it could be you. There's no rollover, there's no tax, none of that stuff. There's no sharing.
1: None of that.
0: If you win, you get every single penny, and it's ready to spend. On Friday, we close the lines at 5 p.m. We make a phone call. That call comes in to you, and you answer the phone. All the money is yours. I don't know what you're going to do with that. That's houses, it's holidays, it's makeovers, it's parties.
1: It's freedom.
0: It's your kids sorted out, it's whatever it might be, whatever your plan is, wherever you're at. I think £750,000 is going to make a difference.
1: I think it'll
0: help. Maybe even redefine your life.
1: Just a touch.
0: Good luck with this thing, touching words. 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
1: Check!

0: you sleep naked or do you sleep with pyjamas?
1: I can't sleep naked with everything flopping everywhere, do you know what I mean?
0: You can't sleep naked?
1: Nah.
0: I always sleep naked, that's all I do.
1: It's so uncomfortable.
0: Jonty?
2: Nah, not for me.
0: You don't sleep naked?
2: Nah.
0: What are you wearing in bed?
2: Not full on like pyjamas, but just, I don't know, like
1: boxers, man.
0: I mean, you know what, you wear boxers?
1: Yeah.
0: Okay. No, that's got to be naked. It's too hot in the heat. I'm talking about when it's really hot. You're still wearing...
1: No, because they get tangled and in between your legs and all that. It's
0: weird.
1: You can
0: make resort. You can do that.
1: Nah, man.
2: No, you've got to be more contained, anyway, I think. Yeah.
0: Science has come back, says that wearing pyjamas is better for you because... All right.
2: Sorry.
0: Because as you're sweating, all the grimness goes into the bed and then it lives in your sheets for a week or more, however long it is, before you change... Your sheets, you scummy individual. But, you know, ultimately, apparently...
1: I just don't understand how people sleep naked. It is so uncomfortable.
0: I mean, it's too hot to wear anything. That's why. Well, I could wear boxers in bed, but you don't wear anything on top, right?
2: No, when it's hot.
1: Occasionally, no. T-shirt or something. Occasionally.
0: Right, okay. Maybe in the winter, but otherwise... Anyway, listen, apparently, pyjamas. That's the way. Pyjamas is the advice. Doolally.

0: Non-stop, old school and anthems.
1: History.
2: Lord, open up, man.
3: Yo, what do you want, man?
2: My girl just caught me.
3: You made her catch you?
2: I don't know how I let this happen.
3: With who?
2: The girl next door, you know? I don't know what to do.
3: So it wasn't you.

0: So this Rick Rock guy is saying that his girlfriend walked in and caught him with her own eyes doing the dirty on her, right?
1: Yeah.
0: Shaggy, his mate, Shaggy's advice to his

0: Batman Street Boy.
1: Funk History.
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16: Man's been jailed for life with at least 21 years for murdering a uni student, Vikram Dick.

0: Aqua attacked 18-year-old Henry Novak when he was on his way home from a night out in Southampton, and he falsely accused him of racial abuse. Police handcuffed Henry as he lay dying after the false accusation. Henry's dad's calling for a full, fearless and transparent investigation.
1: I want Henry to know, wherever he is, we are so proud of him and we love him beyond words.
0: Now, we see loads of videos of angry or disruptive passengers on planes on our socials. Well, now they could be banned from flying on all airlines. Under plans from MPs, it would mean that different airlines could share information about difficult travellers. England are on their flight to Miami as they get ready for the World Cup. Speaking before they left, head coach Thomas Tuchel told Sky Sports News that he's excited.
2: I can't wait to be in the plane, look over my shoulder and have finally a team behind me and arrive in Florida with a team and do what I love the most, be a coach.
0: And Charlie XCX has announced she's going to release her seventh studio album this summer. It's going to be called Music Fashion Film. Keep up to date with everything Kiss. Just find us on socials. I'm Alex Richardson.
3: Back once again. We're going to have a problem here.
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0: Street Boy.
1: History.
2: Study says younger siblings have it easier than older kids. So the older brothers and sisters,
3: yep,
2: they had it tougher. Younger kids, they had it easier. And I'm thinking if that is true, Jonty knows the research. Have you read the thing as well?
3: I've read a little bit, but I'll come vouch for this anyway. I've got a younger brother.
2: Because I'm figuring that your new parents, first kids born, you're going to be kind of like anxious and really attentive. And so by the time you had the fifth kid, you don't really even remember their name.
3: Don't care.
2: That's what I'm thinking the logic is there.
4: It's pretty much that. So they looked at screen time.
2: Right.
4: Based on whether you're the older kid or the middle or younger.
2: Mm.
4: And oldest kids spend more time doing like enrichment activities and get sort of pushed to do like piano lessons and archery and all of this stuff. Then as it goes down, the screen time goes up. The younger the kids get.
2: The younger the kid is because they're not
4: going. Yes, because there you go, just watch your iPad.
2: They're not doing tennis.
4: Yeah, yeah.
2: They're not doing piano.
4: Exactly.
2: They're just playing the games because their mum and dad's had enough now.
3: See, I'm coming at it from a different angle because my brother's 7 years younger than me, right? And my mum was so out of order when we was kids. She made me and my sister eat vegetables and things like that.
2: Oh, that's so
3: cool. No, I'm not joking.
2: Dude, you know you can cut, I think Childline. What's the name? You could dial that.
3: I ain't joking.
2: I would still dial them, see if you can get anything.
4: That's a conversation, yeah.
3: We had to finish our plate or we weren't allowed to leave the table. My brother gets born, eats nuggets and chips for the first 16 years.

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0: Welcome to Wrexham is back. The new season's dropped already, and it's amazing. It's like the show gets better and better. And here's the weird thing about it. You haven't seen it yet.
1: I haven't seen any of it.
0: Well, are you ever going to? Because right now's a good time. Right now's a good time, I think, to get into the seat.
1: I will dive in at some point.
0: Yeah, because, I mean, they're five seasons in, I think, now.
1: Is it?
0: You don't want to start at the beginning. I mean, you can, but, you know, I don't know.
1: What's so good about it now, then?
0: Hey, mate.
1: Don't spoil it, I suppose, but...
0: I'll tell you what, the houses are getting better.
2: Yeah, five seasons.
0: Well, yeah. So they go into players' houses and stuff. So

0: When you open your banking app on your mobile phone, do you look at that and just think, you know what? I'm happy with that. I don't think I need much else. Yeah, I'm good.
1: I don't think anyone does that.
0: Or do you think, I could do with a bit more?
1: Yeah, I think that's more like it.
0: All right, listen, we got £750,000. We do this every week. We give away fat stacks. This week, on Friday, £750,000. £750,000.
1: That's right.
0: Give it away. On Friday, 5 o'clock, we close the line, select someone at random who's entered and dial. If your phone rings, make sure you got juice, good signal, loud ring.
1: All of that.
0: You pick that phone up. That's it. You're done. That money is yours and it'll be transferred into the bank straight away. There's no rollover. There's no sharing. None of that. You get every single penny. You win. It's all yours. And it's ready to spend on Friday night.
1: Oh, what a naughty weekend you could have.
0: Trust you with that. I don't know. Cash to 64100. It's got to happen for someone. Could it be you? Cash right now. Cash to 64100.
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1: Or call 03434 212 413. 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Lines closing on Friday at 5 p.m.
0: And then everything could change. 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
1: Oh boy.
0: Insane.
1: Yes.
0: £750,000. 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

0: 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Win a holiday to Santorini on Kiss Street. Beautiful place.
1: Oh,
0: all
1: yes.
0: Thanks to Disney Plus. Got you covered this spring with a lifetime of great stories to enjoy.
1: Like Paradise, which is a thriller set after the end of the world.
0: Which I don't get, because if the world's ended, how's anything happening?
1: Well, there's people still buzzing about, isn't it?
0: Well, if it's the end of the world, if the world's not, you know, gone.
1: I didn't make it.
0: Okay, and next?
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Everyone knows the words when the vocals kick off on Entrance and Set You Free playing for you. Monday evening, it's Kistry banging out the old school and anthems. Justin walks with you until 9, Eminem to drop in a minute, and Armin van Buuren after Chantel's tea.

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0: So on Friday, we paid out £750,000 to Pete, who's been entering for 2 years and finally got some life-changing cash. 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

The old school and anthems on Kiss Street. You've got Justin Wilkes as the UK heatwave looks like it's officially over for a bit. Playing dance, hip-hop, R&B, garage and drum and bass anthems to soundtrack whatever you're up to tonight. Here's Room 5 and Oliver Cheatham's Make Love on Kiss Street.

0: one of those tunes that catapulted MK back to the top. You got Justin on Kiss Street, back with Snoop Dogg and another hour of anthems next.
1: History. Scene one, Tyler and Chloe in the Kiss Breakfast Studio. 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Tyler, excitedly.
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has it come to this? It's Kiss Street, the home of old school and anthems. You've got Justin Watson. As I was walking around San Antonio Bay last week to do the Kiss Street pool party, this was the tune I could hear echoing across the beach from Soul Searcher and Can't Get Enough, as things were warming up at O Beach. 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

0: 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Outkast there with Hey Ya on Kistry. 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

drum and bass maestros with John Newman and his incredible voice on Feel the Love. It's Kistry Monday evening. I'm Justin with you Monday through Thursdays between 7 and 9, bringing old school and anthems to you like this from Soldier Boy.

Centres in Norway. One of them was one of the mentors on the Norwegian version of The Voice, covering Frankie Valli and the Four Seasons with Beggins. Justin on Kiss Street playing the old school and anthems. With Missy Elliott now, Sierra and the Ultra Energy, a Fat Man Scoop on Lose Control. Music.

0: show between 7 and 9, and I'll get a little break before kicking off on Kiss at 10 tonight. Stick around, Freddie continues the old school and anthems here on Kiss Street. He's kicking the hour off with the brilliant Sonic, It Feels So Good.
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22: oi oi, Monday night, I'm Freddie, this is Kiss Tree. A pinch and a punch and a first of the month. Welcome into June and welcome officially to summer. And it's already been a scorcher, so let's see where that goes, eh? Hope you're good, hope you had a good weekend, hope your Monday has been alright thus far. I've got some old school Usher on the way for you first though. This is Sonic.
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Monday night then. It is history. I'm Freddie. Hope you are good. Do yourself a favour and stay with me, because in the next, like, what, 10 minutes or so, I'm going to tell you how you could be winning three quarters of a million.

0: people to Rita Ora, DJ Fresh, Hot Right Now. History. Nelly and some Sean Paul on the way in a second. Look, on Friday, just before the weekend, we paid out £750,000 to Pete, who answered his phone. He said he'd been entering for 2 years, but finally got the call. And that's what it's all about right now. Life-changing money, because he is going to buy his dream home. And we go again. We've got another $750,000 up for grabs, and it's easy for you to play and get in the draw now. 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Over 18s only. Lines close 5 p.m. Friday. Then someone is winning all the money. You just need to answer your phone. It's gonna happen maybe to you this Friday. Can you imagine? 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

History. It's Monday night. My name is Freddie. Hope you're good. Thank you for choosing us. Thank you for being with me. We're here to help you out, right? If you ever need that little bit of company, a little bit of escapism, a little bit of motivation. You can't get escapism, right, like you can with nostalgia, and we bring you that. We bring you the feel good of taking you back. If you're on your night shift tonight, we're going to help you break the back of it.

know, fun fact, right? Apparently, this track was reportedly the first song ever played on an iPod. Because when Apple were testing like an early iPod prototype back in the early noughties, Spiller's track, this one featuring Sophie Ellis-Bextor, was used as the very very first song to play on the device for a little test on it. Hey, imagine that. A little bit of history right here on Kistry. Stick around for Alex Party and Craig David after Jaquan.

Bill Murray Groundhog Day. But, you know, normally you'd think that's a bad thing, but for Craig David it's a very good thing, because it means he got everything to go exactly as he wanted it to go, which is all about getting that fresh trim

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12: 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How you doing? 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

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I'm up in the party, I'm glad that I got you, and it's alright, you got you a partner.

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0: M&S, The Girl Next Door, South Soul Nugget, sampling some records from the original South Soul record label. History. 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

brilliant tune from Neo. No, I don't mind. Beautiful monster. Oh, ODB and Khalees now got your money. We've got your money. I told you earlier, we've got your money. A chance to win three quarters of £1 million on Friday with Make Me a Winner. I'll give you the details.

back to the noughties. Mojo Lady, hear me tonight. If you are working through the night tonight and you want to get in touch, please do. Hashtag Kistry on the socials. Let me know where you are and let me know what you're doing. We'll get you on the show. Live in joy, dreamer.

Mystique, so synonymous now with old school UK garage, especially because of their debut single, Why. Although, that started out as an R&B tune, didn't it, before it had its Matt Jam Lamont remix back in the day.

Maria enters his grand. Red carpet rolls out, on the side they stand, worshipping you like a god, like a goddess. Somehow you remain modest. Flashbulbs pop, paparazzi goes wild. With amazing grace, you walk and smile.

0: so easily not even been, though, because the producer of the record originally created the instrumental intending it to be for Cypress Hill, but that didn't happen. Then it was reportedly offered to Ice Cube. I think he passed on it. And then House of Pain made it into one of the biggest anthems of the 90s. Mrs. Doubtfire Memories, of course, as well. What a tune. Stay there, right? If you're feeling a little bit sluggish as we approach 11 o'clock, I've got Darude on the way for you next.
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3: 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Tune into the van. History.
4: It's history. What's going on, you lovely bunch, all right? 11 o'clock. We're moving through towards the early hours of Tuesday morning. Here to help you break the back of your night shift. My name is Freddie. Old School and Anthems. Let's continue right now with

Sorry Amos, Professional Widow, it's Kistry, Cassie, Usher and Pitbull on the way for you, Alex Galdino also in the next 10-15 minutes.

0: Usher, Pitbull, DJ Got Us Falling In Love. History. So when we made the phone call on Friday, Pete answered. He'd been playing for a couple of years, he said, and he finally got the call that he so richly deserved, and now he is rich because he won £750,000, and you could be the next winner. Imagine, you could also win £750,000. Life-changing money could all be yours by the end of this week. 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The call is charged at the standard rate. However you choose to enter, you've got to do it before the lines close at 5 p.m. on Friday, and you must be over 18. £750,000 up for grabs. It could be yours. 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

sampling Stevie Wonder's Past Time Paradise, Coolio, Gangster's Paradise, featured on the soundtrack to the Michelle Pfeiffer film Dangerous Minds back in the day. A brilliant tune, a brilliant film, brilliant all round, brilliant history. Eminem and Beyonce on the way for you.

tune. I love the video as well. I love all the superheroes in the video with Eminem and Dre, like their parody version of Batman and Robin. with Rap Boy being the name of the sidekick is so good. It won Best Video, didn't it, at the MTV Video Music Awards. So good. Right, this is Beyoncé.

Justin's beatboxing, forming a part of the backing beat of the tune there. JT, Cry Me a River. He does love to do a little bit of beatboxing, does old Justin, doesn't he? Timber, Timberlake. It can be a bit cringe. This is Wycliffe.

0: of Pitch Perfect with Anna Kendrick singing along to that tune. I've got Ice Cube on the way next. If you're an old school hip hop fan, you need to stay with history. History.
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16: Right then, one more hour stuck with me. How you doing? I'm Freddie. Night Shifters, are you all right? You getting through it? You doing all right? Go and grab a little coffee if you can, all right? And I'll stick on some more old school and some more anthems right now. Elite tier hip-hop royalty. This is Ice Cube.
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Stonebridge and put them high. Massive anthem. This is Kishri. That is what we do. Old school dance anthems, a little bit of garage, a little bit of R&B, a little bit of hip-hop, you name it. We are here to bring you the vibes. And this is the brilliant Technotronic.

0: to Canada, the US, or Mexico. History. 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

heavily sampling DeBarge and Stay With Me. Love a little bit of DeBarge. It is Kiss Tree. I love looking for the original records that the big tunes from the noughties sampled. It's one of my favourite things to do. This is Platinum.

0: Right then, non-stop old school anthems on the way for you next. Seeing you through into the early hours of Tuesday morning. Have a great Tuesday. I will see you back here tonight from 9 p.m.
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